0: before you go, there's something I want you to have.
1: Oh, it's beautiful. But wait a minute, isn't this...
0: Yeah, yes it is.
1: But I thought the old lady dropped it into the ocean in the air.
0: Well, baby, I went down and got it for you.

And I touched your face, narcotic mind from lace, Maryland, yeah. And I called your name like an addicted to cocaine, calls all the stuff you love.

Kodýl, Jennifer Lopez a David Guetta. Save me tonight. Save me tonight. Novinka.

I don't let nothing hold you back. 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I hear you all ask out the meaning of scat. Well, I'm the professor, and all I can tell you is while you're still sleeping, the saints are still weeping, because things you call dead haven't yet had the chance to be born.

0: 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Rádio Krokodýl.
1: 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Y'all call it a moment, I call it life.

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1: No fighting. We got the refugees. 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

S krokodýlem do pelíšku. But this car is automatic, systematic, hydromatic. 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